Radio Nord, en del af Nordjylland, en del af dig. The last time we talked, Mr. Smith, you reduced me to tears.

I've spent way too long checking my tongue in the mirror and bending over backwards just to try to see.

0: problem that I can't fix. Cause I can do it in the mix. And if your man gives you trouble just to move out on the double, and you don't let it trouble your brain, cause away goes trouble down the drain. Said away goes trouble down the drain.
1: Funky sound. For alle os, der mener, at paljetter er stærkt undervurderet.